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1: 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Can't stand the cold. I tend to cancel all the plans. But when the heat comes, something takes a hold. 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Yeah, I can.

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The girls are dancing in the sand, and I throw my cellular device in the water.